0: melhor mix do Brasil. Mix.
1: Look. 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
1: 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And I realize that everything I do is affecting the people around me.

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See you at the bar, you was hardly talking. That's when I knew that your heart was starring. Friends to lovers need a part to star in. Like, wait, babe, let

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1: Alex Warren.
2: 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Our colors will fade.

lost its faith, our colors will fade eventually. So if our time is running out, day after day, we'll make the mundane a masterpiece.